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1: Check, check. Check. What the fuck? 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Yo, Snoop, are you blowing smoke in here?
2: Ain't no smoke in here. Everything is clear in here.
1: Yo, I can't even breathe in here.
2: 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You tripping.
3: 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It's been a minute. This probably should have happened a while ago. Fuck it. We're here now, though.

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1: I'm so tired of pretending. 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I followed all the rules, I drew inside the lines. I never asked for anything that wasn't mine. I waited patiently for

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1: We're calling a prayer. I can't walk out because I love you too much, baby.
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1: Hello, this is Radio G. I'm about to play some hits for all you fellows and ladies and gentlemen out there. Now, who was my next caller? Yeah.

I woke last night to the sound of thunder. How far off, I sat and wondered. Started humming a song from 1962. Ain't it funny how the night moves? When you just don't seem to have as much to lose. Strange how the night moves.

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But I don't know about that. There's many times that we've loved and we've shared love and made love. It doesn't seem to me like it's enough.

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1: Wake up in the train. I can't walk out because I love you too much, baby.
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